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0: 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Who's on Kiss weekdays from 4? 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

0: trophy in hand, and it's time for a summer of Hulu on Disney Plus. 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Yep, it's officially a Devil Wears Prada 2 summer. Or make it a Testament summer. Nothing says poolside viewing like a terrifying dystopia. And make this a posh summer with a luxury weekend away with your mates. 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
3: 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This is as fast as I can go.
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1: Isn't it Feral Era?
2: I'm stepping down from my position of going out. 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
1: Don't be too loud, I'm really hungover.
2: Oh God, Chloe, get over it, man. It's Friday, yes. 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
1: Sit there and just have that bean.
2: That's thing. I'm just going to eat more bean.
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2: Yeah, no, yes. Nice. It's the perfect way to start your morning.
0: Yeah. Tyler West and Chloe Burrows. 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

0: this here. What do you call frozen water? 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
0: Okay, what are you saying? It's Sunday. Weekend breakfast is a go. I'm AJ. Welcome to Kiss.

2 of the weekend is in motion. I'm AJ King. Morning. What's up, man? 7:10. Did I say that already? I don't even know what's going on, man. That was A-Marie and One Thing. How has Sunday already got me on the ropes? How am I already struggling? I've got boxing training after the show, so I've got my little PE kit on. But I've just realised I haven't even got my contact lenses in. They're probably still in the bathroom at home. I'm like 33% sightless at the present moment. I hope your Sunday's going a little bit better. You might be on the way to the airport for a little break, a little road trip to the coast, a little skirt pack for a Sunday session, or you might be getting a little fry-up situation happening in the kitchen. If so, hit me in the WhatsApp group chat, 03-448-112233. This is our show. We are doing this together. And if you're at work as well, come and holler at me. Let me know where you're working. Big yourself up. You deserve it. Send me a picture of your breakfast, a voice note. It all works. It all works, mate. Coming up, I've got some Post Malone. After this, dude, listen to the lyrics. It's crazy. Here's Malcolm Todd and Earrings.

0: I like that song, but it makes me feel sad. Someone give me a hug and order me some breakfast. Now look, Saturday, 24th of July, 2027 is a very important date because Kistry on Blackheath is back. We are going to be setting you up with a huge day of old school and anthems, good vibes, making memories with your crew. Last year, aka a couple of weeks ago, it was incredible. 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And I want you to imagine doing homework for 18 months, yeah? Because that's how long it's taken Becky Hill to create her new album. So it's only right I get a little something on from her next. It's Sunday morning. Am I struggling? Slightly, but you and I are going to get through it.
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0: What's good? It's Jordan Lee, and I'm not gonna lie, lunch.

featuring Topic. That was My Heart Goes. I'm AJ. It's 7:30 on a Sunday. Just getting your Sunday moving. Been asking you lot what you're up to this morning. Big up Terrence in Cardiff. He says, AJ, I'm running late for work today because I couldn't find the cat. She can't be left in the house because she loves to wee everywhere apart from in the litter tray. That's a lot to unpack and a lot to happen before you go to work, man. Wow. Good luck. 03448112233. That's the WhatsApp number. Let me know what your Sunday's looking like, especially if you're having a little bit of a struggle Sunday. I'm here for you. I got your back, B. Let's get into this. Fresh H. This is Ring My Bell.

Morning, morning. It's AJ with you on Kiss, setting you up for an incredible Sunday with a little bit of this. The man who's having his moment right now, Mr. Justin Bieber, with Beauty and a Beat. And on Friday, you could have your moment courtesy of Make Me a Winner. There's a money to be won. Let's talk.

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1: That is unbelievable. Wow. 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
0: 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And if we ring you, all you need to do is answer the phone, and that 600 grand is yours. 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And up next, right, when I DJ'd at O Beach a couple weeks ago, there was a track which turned the place upside down. I'll give you a clue. It's made by a house music duo, and it's got a 90s vocal sample in it. Yeah? Have a think. I'm going to drop that for you in 10 minutes.
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tomorrow, we have been issued with yellow weather alerts simply because there's another heat wave incoming. Temperatures in London on Thursday could exceed 36 degrees. And not only is it a case of just like keeping cool, making sure you've got your aircon, your calipos on deck, all that kind of stuff as well, but something which is sweeping the nation right now is watch rot. Like, bodies are actually rotting around the UK. You know, if you're a watch wearer, where you get that little fungus that grows in between your watch and your skin when you sweat and you don't dry it out, it's called watch rot. I'm going to put my hand up. I've had it before. It is so gross, so itchy. Basically, you become like a walking ick because you're scratching around, looking like a contagious zombie. Dry your wrists. Be careful out there. It's crazy. As promised, my favourite house banger of 2026. Something which turned O Beach in Ibiza when I DJed there a couple weeks.

0: Rose and Apata featuring Bruno Mars, who's having his best life on tour right now. I mean, if you got Bruno Mars tickets, you got great value for money. He's got DJ Pee-wee, aka Anderson .Paak, opening for him. Then Ray opens for him. And then Anderson .Paak comes back and they do some Silk Sonic stuff. And obviously Bruno Mars like closes the show. Like, it's incredible. Guan, if you got those tickets. But keeping it moving, in about 10 minutes' time, I'm going to play a little drum and bass banger, which some would say is an unofficial UK national anthem.
1: Yes. What's good? It's Jordan Lee, and I'm not gonna lie.

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12: Yes, yes, it's me, AJ King, turning up for Weekend Breakfast. Sunday is a go, my G.

So you know, a minute ago, I said that I'm going to play you a song which is classed as an unofficial UK national anthem. This is it. Rudimental and Ella Eyre with Waiting All Night. Absolute bangers. I know it's only 10 past 8. I know it's Sunday morning. It's what we do, man. I'm AJ. Good morning. What's up, Guan? WhatsApp number. Sorry, the WhatsApp group chat is open. 03-448-11-2-3. I'm not going to lie. I'm having a bit of a struggle Sunday right now. I'm not going to lie. I got training after the show. I'm looking at my breakfast. It's porridge and apples. Yay, whatever. Like, I'm struggling this morning, mate. Big up to Faye, who just messaged me saying, AJ, firstly, happy birthday to my fave boy, Lee. And secondly, AJ, we love you, but we're going back to bed because the party last night ruined us. I'm not actually mad at that. Thanks for checking in, Faye. I appreciate it. 03-448-11-2-3. Are you still recovering from a crazy Saturday night? What's the Sunday situation saying? Come and check in. I'll pick you up, man. Incoming, we've got Mr. Get Busy, Sean Paul. Yeah, after this from Bella Kay.

0: Just our uncle. Uncle Sean Paul, come through to the barbecue. Have whatever you want, geezer. That was Get Busy for your Sunday morning on Kiss. I'm AJ King, and I've got news. Because next Friday, Medusa and James Hype are going to be bringing their legendary club night. They've got a residency in Ibiza. It's called Our House. They're bringing it to London with Kiss. They're going to be taking over Magazine Open Air on Friday, the 14th of August, for a huge party. It's obviously going to be James DJing, obviously going to be Medusa DJing. It's a stacked lineup of all of their favorite DJs as well. If you want to be there, we're giving you the chance to win one of 10 pairs of VIP stage tickets. Get into the draw, check out the full lineup, and find all of the info at playkiss.com. 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Entries close at midnight on Wednesday, the 12th of August. Do not miss your chance to be part of one of the biggest house music shows of the summer. Now, at 8:30, we are jumping into the Kiss Hype List, right? A brand new track from Mr. Tiny Tempo. When I played it for the first time yesterday, WhatsApp went absolutely bonkers. So, stick around for that and all of your shouts, which I see coming through next.
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to link up with the wifey and the kids. Wholesome vibes, wholesome. Shout out to Noah in the car as well. Big up, Noah. And happy birthday to Alex B. That's from Cheryl. She says that Alex is getting ready to fling himself down a Scottish gorge for his birthday. I'm thinking, is that bungee jumping? Is that zip lining? I'm a chicken, so I'm not doing any of those. I'm giving you encouragement from the side. From the side. All right, we're going to get into some brand new music now. It's all about the Kiss Hype List. Check this. So just to reiterate, if you are new around here, the Kiss Hype List is a list of brand new bangers that you need to be aware of. Ones you're going to be hearing this summer and that you need to add to your playlist as well. Played this one for the first time ever yesterday from Mr. Tiny Temper. He has not one, not two, but three EPs incoming. One called 9pm, the second is 12am, and then the third is 3am. You can see it's just transitioning through the night of ravery. Then he's going to merge them all together for one album. Okay, this is the first track off it. I played it for the first time for you lot yesterday. It's called Heaven and Hell featuring Reggie. This is Tiny Temper, latest addition to the Kiss Hype List.

0: with new rules right here on Kiss. I'm AJ King. I don't have new rules, but we got new money. £600,000 is ready to be won on Make Me a Winner this Friday. Kiss. Summer. But let's take you back for a sec, because 2 days ago on Friday, Gary won himself £550,000.
1: That is unbelievable. Wow, that is breathtaking.
0: My man, like, his flabbers were casted. Like, he literally couldn't believe it. And neither would you be able to believe it if we transferred £600,000 into your bank account on Friday. 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Now, good luck with that. And if after this summer, after our heartbreaking World Cup journey, you just want to throw football in the bin, then I'm going to have to ask you to just chill, because there are a few friendlies on, and we need to talk about what happened when Jude Bellingham was at Alton Towers on Thursday. All that's coming up next.
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Avicii with Levels for your Sunday morning. Part two of your weekend begins now. I'm AJ. I was saying there's some friendlies we need to be aware of today. Man City versus Atletico Madrid a little later. Chelsea's playing and Liverpool are up against Monaco. Yeah. Now, World Cup fever is still fueling the nation because when Jude Bellingham touched down at Alton Towers on Thursday, it was absolute carnage. They needed literally 25 security guards around him holding hands. The thing which cracked me up the most is that as he was walking past, people were like excited but trying to play it down. A couple people just couldn't help themselves, were like reaching out, stroking his arms, not even trying to go for the selfie, just a quick stroke.

0: earlier this year.
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15: 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I'm AJ King. Pressing the buttons, playing you bangers, man. Come on. It's Milky.

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1: Let's get the party started. See you at the bar, you was hardly talking. That's when I knew that your heart was starring. Friends to lovers need a part to star in. Like, wait, babe, let me.

10 past 9 on a Sunday morning, and I was saying that this year is the year of the Bieber man. He smashed in Coachella, dropped two albums, and then closed the show at the World Cup. And then last night, he was out with his babes, his wifey for lifey, Hailey Bieber. And like, man, I'm so analytical. Like, I don't know whether I was getting the ick or what, but I was looking at their footwear, yeah? I was looking at their footwear. They went to a sushi restaurant. He was wearing UGG slippers and, like, crazy thick socks. Bear in mind, this is LA, right? So it's going to be hot. And she obviously was just, like, looking chic with, like, the flip-flops going on. I can only wear flip-flops on holiday, like, in London, like, in the city. No, it's not happening. No, ugh, yuck, disgusting. Get out of here. It's Sunday morning. What are you saying? 03-448-11-2233. That's the WhatsApp hotline group chat, whatever you want to call it. Let me know your Sunday status. Like Vicky has. She says, Age, can you say hi to Harper and Ronnie, who's on his way to a football match right now? And I'm off to Italfest. I'm assuming that's like an Italian festival. There's going to be banging food there if that's the case, man. Garlic bread, mozzarella, pizza, the pasta. Delicious. It's Sunday morning. Let's get ravey. Here's Silver Bumper and On Tonight. Yeah.

0: Foxes with Clarity. Back in the day, right, I went to Miami Music Festival, Ultra Music Festival in Miami. I saw Zedd perform this. People were crying in the crowd. Like, the power of the music. It's Sunday morning. I'm AJ. We were just talking about Hailey Bieber rocking the flip-flops and the fact that I can't do that. I can't do that, man. Shout out to Warren. He headed straight in my DMs with a picture. Rocking the flip-flops, toes out, driving on a Sunday morning mission, making it happen. Do it, bro. Do it. Oliver's just messaged me saying, AJ, my toes are rank. My girlfriend hates when I wear flip-flops, so it's Crocs for me. Are Crocs not the most butters, but comfortable shoe ever? Oh my days, if I could sleep in them, I would. And happy birthday to Joey. That's from Jess. I'm going to keep it moving with the tunes. I got a little something from the woman who, with the correct lighting, could pass for Beyonce's twin and the guy who headlined Reggaeland Festival last week. It's a World Cup collab coming next on Kiss.
1: 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Yeah, you know.
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Yeah, yeah, all over this one. Neo and Akon are still on tour right now. It's massive. It's called the Nights Like This Tour. There's a bit in the tour where Akon, he got in like one of those inflatable hamster ball things and did like a crowd surf / crowd walk. But what kept happening is that he'd get stranded in the middle of the crowds and no one would push him back to stage. So they had to cancel that whole aspect of the show. Like, the band was slowly suffocating. We don't want that. They're having a great time right now, still on tour. Hopefully they'll bring out David Guetta at one of the dates. That would be incredible. It's Sunday morning. I need to know what you're on, okay? Please don't send me any more pictures of feet in flip-flops. No, but please stop. 03448 112233. Send me what you're having for breakfast. Send me what your view is from your hotel room if you're listening to Kiss on Holiday and the Rayo app. Like, something like that, yeah? Come get in touch. Here's Femi with Noble.

0: Oi, perfect Sunday vibes, you know. Chilled, kind of sexy. Busta Rhymes and Mariah with I Know What You Want, 20 to 10. I'm AJ, probably knowing what you want when it comes to your bank account. Make Me a Winner is back. And we're just looking to bless you with a ton of money, man. Kiss.
1: Your summer.
0: So look, every Friday since the beginning of the year, we've been giving away stacks of cash. Shout out to Gary, who won himself £550,000 2 days ago.
2: That is unbelievable. Wow, that is breathtaking.
0: My man was flabbergasted, and we've upped the ante and added 50K onto the prize fund this week. We got 600 grand ready to be won. 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You can have that in your bank account this Friday. 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And also, we're giving away tickets to go and see James Hype in London next week. If you head to playkiss.com, you can enter. So it's only right in 10 minutes I play you his track Ferrari for good luck. Come on.
1: Breakfast. 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
5: 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Tyler West and Chloe Burrows. 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

he was on a date with someone, and while she went to take a call, he saw on like her other phone, like her non-work phone, that she'd be like making notes on the app entitled Date Assessment. I mean, like, it is a bit deep, like having a critique mid-date. She put him on a PIP mid-date. If you had a good night with your other half last night, or you're looking for a summer babes, let me know. 03448 112233 is part two of the weekend, where I play you bangers like this one from the A-Pop Princess. It's Tyler and Chanel.

0: Tyler, you know, that was Chanel on Kiss. She was actually here last week. Jump online, check out our Instagram account for all the quotables. She's crazy, she's crazy. Up next, though, we're going in with all of the Nellies. Nelly Furtado and Nelly the Rapper next. It's AJ King doing the most for your Sunday morning on Kiss.
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0: What's up? It's me, AJ King, keeping it pushing for your Sunday morning right here on Kiss with an elite playlist.

morning with all of the Nellies. You had Nelly Furtado and this one, Ashanti's baby daddy. That was Just a Dream for your Sunday morning. Shout out to Ashley and Jazz on the way to badminton in East London right now. Fitness ting. Big up everyone who's on the way to a run club, aka dating wheels, dating site. In trainers, yeah, we know what you guys get up to. 03448 112233. That's my number. Feel free to send me a picture of your breakfast. Shout out to Jed eating an omelette right now, enjoying that Sunday morning breakfast. I've got Tate McRae on the way after the man who I reckon is going to have a couple features on the new GTA 6 game soundtrack. His name's Aubrey, aka Drake. This is Janice for your Sunday morning.

nice to chill. Damn. They tryna cover it up like a quilt. Rari go skirt on a boy like a kilt. Kept it 100 on paper like Will. Tricking it off on a paying a bill. That's just how I do the sauce and the spill. These

0: in. Congratulations to Ashley and Jason. They just messaged me saying, Age, we're on our way back from our honeymoon getaway after being married for a week. Thank you, guys. Feeling the love. Come on. 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And if you can't make it out there, in about 10 minutes' time, you and I are going to have an Ibiza moment with one of the biggest tracks on the island from Ultra Narte and Hugo.
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who just dropped a brand new range of Fenty lingerie wear. I had to watch it and look at it for journalistic purposes. And she was having the best time of her life in Carnival in Barbados. When was it? Last week? Summer is up, man. Shout out to Kira. She says, Age, I'm looking after my nephews this weekend, getting them out in the paddling pool ASAP. They're tearing the house up. Kira, I understand. That was me 2 weeks ago. Shout out to Mason. He's power washing the driveway. The tunes are motivating him. Good. As promised, this is one of the biggest tracks in Ibiza right now. Hugel, Ultra Nighté, literally 25 years since she was in the charts with Free. This is Moving to the Sun on Kiss. Massive.

time. Some vintage Nicki Minaj at 20 to 11 on a Sunday morning, because why not? I'm AJ, just pressing play on part two of your weekend. We're going to be talking money now, because Make Me a Winner is back.

0: £50,000 on Friday.
1: That is unbelievable. Wow. That is breathtaking.
0: And for everyone who's always sliding up in my DMs in Instagram, either asking me for the money or telling me that it's a scam or that it's not real, you heard it from Gary himself. He won the cash. And we've got 600 grand to give away on Friday. Yes, serious life-changing cash. 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All you need to do is text the word WIN to 64100. 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You forget about it till Friday. 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This is for over 18 zoning. You can enter at makemeawinner.co.uk where you'll find phone entry details and all the rules for this network competition. Lines close at 5 p.m. on Friday when someone will win all of that money. You'll be rich. I'm just trying to level up your summer. That's what I'm here for, man. And to play you bangers as well. So for your chance to win on Friday, text the word WIN to 64100. Good luck with that. And before I'm out of here at 11, I've got a UK summer classic to make you want to have that barbecue today. Yeah, Jay Huss is up next. See you in a bit.
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Ivana is going to be up playing you whole half hour of Kiss anthems, old school bangers. It's what we do here on a Sunday. You see this guy, Mr. Joel Corry. He shut down his set at Kistri on Blackheath. He's in Bali now.

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Yes, thank you so much, AJ. Right, I'm keeping you moving now with half an hour uninterrupted Kiss anthems. We've got MK on the way, Beyonce on the way. Come shout yourself out on the Kiss WhatsApp. I'm Ivana Whiffy, 03448 112233.

Yes, it's the sound of big bangers waking you up for your Sunday morning here on Kiss. Half an hour uninterrupted tunes to wake up to. Tunes that are made for the sunshine. I'm Ivana Whippy. If you're new around here, Kiss Anthems basically is your morning caffeine hit. And you know what? If you want to get yourself on Kiss, come and brag about your Sunday plans today. Come make me jealous. The WhatsApp is open. 03448112233 is my number. Big hi to Kelly, who's enjoying the tunes while making a Sunday fry. Girl, don't even make me hungry, okay? I've only had 2 boiled eggs today. Shout out as well to Naomi and Leanne, who are driving to the gym looking for inspo to get a good workout in. The chins are coming your way. J-Lo, Pitbull, Flo Rida, all on the way for you after the weekend now on Kiss.

Yes, Antenna is the ultimate Sunday morning hype tune, and that is exactly what's going on right now. I'm Ivana with you. I'm hyping up your Sunday plans this morning over on the Kiss WhatsApp. Big shouts to Sophie, Dan, Louie and Ella enjoying the tunes and singing along in the car, travelling to Reading to see the family. Yes, guys. Kiss Anthems basically is your big dose of Sunday sing-alongs. Hi as well to Tommy, Rick, Manny and Jackson. Good morning, Ivana. We're going on a road trip to Brighton today. Right, get the SPF on, okay? It's going to be another hot one. Keep Kiss on as well. The easiest way to listen to us on the go is over on our Rayo app. And keep those shout-outs coming in. 03-448-11-22-23. Can I have some voice notes, please? Let's get your voice on Kiss, please. Right now, this is one to turn up in the car right now. DJ Fresh, Sean Evans, it's Louder on Kiss.

vibe into the chins after a girls' night out last night. Girls, get the electrolytes in, okay? That is my fragile Sunday morning cure. I want to say a big hi to Ben as well on 03-448-112-233. He says, banging chins on the way to the Emirates Stadium to watch Arsenal. Come on, the Gunners!

Also, Emma in Buckinghamshire, I want to be in your garden right now. She says, I've currently hijacked my mum's back garden, having a little pizza and pill party. Oh my goodness. She says, Kiss is extra loud in the background. Yeah, ask your smart speaker at home to play Kiss, by the way. We will keep you playlisted with all the big bangers. Kiss Anthems back again tomorrow from 11 a.m. Right now, I'm giving you Prosper and Clooney. It's free.

It's Shakira and Burna Boy keeping the World Cup spirit in the air with this anthem. Do you know what? If you are missing the pub crawls to watch the footy with your mates, why not turn your back garden into your dream pub, okay? We could sort you out with some money to help with that.

0: 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And I've got a brand new hype list chin on the way for you next. 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

0: one of the biggest songs of the year, and it still sounds so good every time. 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Doing a big shout out to this for Billy and Libby. 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Out enjoying the sunshine. Hans, let's give you some new music.
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0: 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This one comes from Tiny Tempa. I feel like we're seeing the return of Tiny Tempa. He is someone that we love to see on a festival lineup. And in this new tune, he's teaming up with Irish rapper Reggie, which producer Kieran and I are very happy about. You know, we love supporting our Irish hands. This is like a Doherty kind of tune, okay?

0: It's Ashanti taking us back to 2002 on Kiss. And you know what? If you are a fan of the nostalgic old school bangers, save the date, okay? Because Kisstory on Blackheath is back for another summer next year, Saturday the 24th of July 2027. Get it in the diary, put it in the calendar, get in the group chat, okay? 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And I've got more old school energy on the way for you. After 12 o'clock, we are doing Sean DePaul, and I've got Joel Corey and Emenike.
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15: After we do an absolute chin from Tim and Pallet and Jenny, I cannot get this out of my head right now. Let's do it. It's Dracula.

Yes, it's Sean DePaul bringing the energy that we need before heading into Monday. This is your reminder that you've got a whole afternoon and evening of weekend left. And I'm here for you, okay, with the bangers. I'm Ivana with you. I want to shout out Jasper and Yasmin, who are en route to the beach to walk their dog, Bruce, right now. Hey, Bruce. Do you know what? If you are on the road, where are you off to? 03-448-11-22-23. Come and check in. Right now, brand new Dominic Fike on Kiss. It's Baby Doll.

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1: On Monday morning, Chloe Burrows and Jordan Lee are back, and they're sending a load of singletons to Ibiza.
0: And Chloe Burrows will be reopening the Court of Chloe. Kiss.

0: It's the sound of Kevin Little throwing you back right now on Kiss. I want to say a big hi to Calvin checking in on the Kiss WhatsApp. Also, say hi to Ross, Kim, Jess, Ted and Dexter on the way to Dymchurch for the day. Have a gorgeous, gorgeous beach day. 03-448-11-2-23. If you do want to shout yourself out, shout your plans out. I'm Ivana with you. And you know what? I've actually got some beef with the shops right now, chatting about the beach and how we're still very much in our summer mood. Why am I seeing autumn woolly jumpers and Halloween decorations in some shops, okay? I'm seeing browns and oranges and I'm not okay about it. I'm still very much in my hot girl summer mode, so I feel like it's a sign to stop complaining about the heat. I'm a sun worshipper and I will take the heat over the UK's cold winter any day. I feel like my Kiss hands would back me up here. Zara Larsson and Tyla on the way next for you.
1: Being in a relationship this summer. Yeah, cute.
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11: 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Every link up.

Kiss Dance King and Queen, Jim's Hype and Kelly Lee, keeping you moving this afternoon. I'm Ivana with you, hope you're good. Do you know what, I've had Ariana Grande's new album Petal on repeat, and do you know what, if you've been the same, we are going to live our best lives to the lead single from it after a Sunday vibe right now from Bella Kay on Kiss.

0: Rumor has it that Rihanna could be cooking up tunes like this again. ASAP Rocky spilled the beans. Apparently she's back in the studio and she's cooking. Not him spilling all the secrets. He's just excited. Kiss. Upgrade your summer. And I am excited that we've got 600 grand for you to win with us on Kiss this week. That is like you putting some money away just in case a Rihanna tour is announced, okay? £600,000 could be yours on Friday. 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As usual, we'll be closing the lines at 5 p.m. on Friday. And if we ring you after then, babes, get your phone up loud, okay? Do not let it go to voicemail. Do not let that call ring out. As long as you answer your phone, you have instantly bagged yourself £600,000. We'll be paying that straight into your bank account right after that phone call. So come Friday night, you could be well over half a millionaire. 600k if you fancy it. Text the word win to 64100. And I've got the queen of R&B, Kalani, to play you next. Make me a
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Dominic Fike, White Keys, for your Sunday afternoon here on Kiss. I'm Ivana with you. Did we know that yesterday was the best day of the year to manifest, apparently? The Lionsgate portal was open, a high vibration and energetic window open. So if you were charging your crystals, vision boarding, or doing any of that, I bet Olivia Rodrigo was too. She's a spicy Pisces. She's on Kiss.

0: huge Sunday sing-along energy from Bruno Mars. It's Kiss. Do you know what? If you love your house music and you want one more big summer blowout next week, Medusa and James Hype, they are bringing their legendary club night, Our House, to London with Kiss. They're going to be taking over Magazine Open Air on Friday the 14th of August for a huge, huge party, okay? You will want to be there. It's going to be a massive night, stacked lineup. Medusa and James Hype themselves are going to be playing. And if you do want to be there, we've got 10 pairs of VIP stage tickets up for grabs. Head over to playkiss.com for all that info to get into the draw. You can check out the full lineup and everything on there. Entries will be closing at midnight on Wednesday the 12th of August. So do not miss your chance to be part of one of the biggest house events of the summer, okay? I'm lifting the energy after one with Clean Bandit and Sean DePaul next.
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3: 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Nice. It's the perfect way to start your morning.
1: 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Tyler West and Chloe Burrows. Kiss Breakfast.
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0: Hey, I'm Ivana with you, and I want to know your Sunday afternoon agenda, please, okay? 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
0: 03-448-11-2-23 is the number. Come say hi. Justin Timberlake on the way for you. After I play you one of the biggest songs of the year that I'm still loving. Somber now, Homewrecker on Kiss.

still such a banger. This literally was the soundtrack of 2016. Clean Bandit, Sean DePaul and Marie. It's a rockabye on Kiss. I'm Ivana with you, and I'm shouting out Denise. He's texting on 03-448-11-2-23. Said she's very hungover right now after a wedding last night. Denise, babes, treat yourself to a takeaway, okay? It's Sunday. It is a day to be kind to yourself. And I'm very much supporting that. Kiss is also soundtracking Johnny and Maria, who are gardening right now. They've decided to host a last-minute barbecue. I love that. If you are heading home for the day in the garden or something, ask your smart speaker at home to play Kiss. And come and say hi on the WhatsApp. 03-448-11-2-23 is the number. And if you're in need of an afternoon pick-me-up, Sheffield producer Silva Bampa taking us straight to the club right now with his latest. It's on tonight on Kiss.

0: Oh, it's an absolute Kiss anthem. Jason Derulo, The Other Side. I want to shout out Ryan, who's working the Sunday shift, saying Kiss is getting us through it. Yes, lads. I also want to hype up our Kiss hun, Ariana Grande, right now, okay? She has said that she's taking a break from the spotlight after her tour finishes.
1: It is something that I had decided. It's a plan that I had quietly made a long time ago, and it's a decision that was made from a thoughtful and empowered place.
0: Yes, they do. I love that the crowd are hyping her up so much. She needs the biggest human being break ever. Like, after the craziness of Wicked, she's just done two albums. She's in the brand new Fockers in Law movie. It's like the mate that you've got or your mum who just doesn't sit down and there's always something to do. Ariana, babes, you put your feet up, okay? We are doing a Kiss anthem from her and Nicki Minaj on the way next, and a huge dance classic from another coming.
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It's our Kiss Hands, Ariana Grande and Nicki Minaj. It's Side to Side, throwing you back right now on Kiss. Got the latest from H to play you though, and I promise you will be able to sing along with the chorus, okay? The sample in this, I think you're going to know it. It's R&B.

0: The Pipes on Alicia Keys. It's Empire State of Mind for Young Kiss. That reminds me though, what was the last thing that actually took your breath away? Was it someone on a night out? Was it someone on the dating apps? Because for Gary, it was winning £500,000 with us on Kiss.
1: That is unbelievable. Wow, that is breathtaking.
0: Do you know what? It could be you this week. Kiss. 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Text the word win to 64100, and I need to get on Justin Bieber Beauty and a Beat for you next.
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11: Hello, it's Luke Hamner. 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

Character Energy on Kiss. Beauty and a Bee is just that song. And I love that we've all been making music videos to it this summer. It's been a big, like, viral thing on trending on socials. I actually made my girls make one on my hen party last month because it's just the anthem that makes us feel 16 again. I'm obsessed. Also love that Justin Bieber is back on Instagram doing holiday dumps. Believers, we are so back. I'm Ivana, hanging out on Kiss with you. Something new to play you now. Brand new to our playlist. From Temper City. This is a really good Sunday road trip energy. It's Self-Aware on Kiss.

0: It's Ray delivering that Sunday burst of energy on Kiss. Calling all singletons, okay? We want to find Ibiza's ultimate singleton. If you're sick of the dating apps, you might be interested in this. This bank holiday, Kiss and Three Mobile are planning the biggest and most fun singles party ever in Ibiza. We want you to come out and join us. We're talking the kind of weekend that you and your mates are going to have, that they're going to be demanding the full debrief the second that you get home. We've got flights, accommodation, spending money and tickets to Kiss Pool Party Live at O Beach covered. Sounds so unforgettable. All this week on Kiss Breakfast, one caller is going to be taking on a three-question challenge, okay? If you get all three right, you're going to be off to Ibiza. Plus, you can bring a mate along for the ride. So you can send us a voice note right now on our WhatsApp, 0330-916-974. Tell us why you think you've got what it takes to be Ibiza's ultimate singleton. And lines will be closing on Tuesday the 25th of August. You can go and check out the T's and C's over at playkiss.com and let fun in with Three Mobile this summer. And in the spirit of that, we're doing Calvin Harris and Dua Lipa after two. One Kiss is on the way, along with the biggest song of the year, Rain Dance.
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2: Let's get the party started. See you at the bar, you was hardly talking. That's when I knew that your heart was scarring. 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

one for the Huns. And I actually want to dedicate it to any weekend workers right now. Any of you weekend warriors. I'm Ivana hanging out in Kiss with you. And I want to hear from you, okay? Wherever you're listening, come and shout yourself out over on the WhatsApp. 03-448-11-2233 is our WhatsApp number. I want to know who you are, where you are. Come and make me jealous of your Sunday plans, okay? I will be your Sunday hype girl.

the ice to chill. Damn. They tryna cover it up like a quilt. 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Kept it 100 on paper like Will. 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That's just how I do the sauce and the spill.

0: It's Sunday Nostalgia from Marshmello on Kiss for you. Fionn is on the WhatsApp, by the way, shouting out Isla, who is currently listening to Kiss on Alexa full volume while painting the stairs. Do you know what? Very, very, very niche Sunday activity. So many questions, not enough answers. I'm here for it though. I want to say a big hi also to Debbie.
1: Hi Kiss. I absolutely love listening to Ivana Maxted while I'm doing all of my chores. Please play a bit of Tate McRae for me. Off the Irish.
0: Yes, Debbie. I've got Tate on the way for you. 03-448-11-2-2-3 is my WhatsApp number. Come and say hi, please. Join the Sunday group chat. And Shakira's on the way too.
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0: Animals and heat waves. I'm playing it for Chris in Colchester, checking in on 03-448-112-233. He says, hey, Vanna, I'm meant to be at work tonight, but I booked 2 weeks off as it's my birthday tomorrow. Do you know what? As you should, King. It's your birth month. I really think you should be celebrating all month, really. Also, big hi to Paul as well.
1: Hey, Kiss. Just doing a bit of gardening at the moment before we have a barbecue tonight. Keep the tunes coming.
0: Oh, I will. We're going dance right now with the latest from Hugel.

0: Kiss, who apparently is back in the studio cooking, by the way. And do you know what? You can imagine the garden that she's got for her and the kids. We could sort you out with 600k on Kiss this week to upgrade yours. I am talking like the ultimate garden aquapark, okay? Have you had neighbourhood jealousy over the heatwave like I have? Because yesterday my neighbours were having a great old time in their giant paddling pool. They've got a slip and slide and everything. And I was like, I need a slip and slide. Where did slip and slides go? Do you know what I mean? They should market adult paddling pools, okay? With £600,000, you could completely shape up your garden. 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You've got to be over 18 and enter at makemeawinner.co.uk, where you'll find phone entry details and all the rules for this network competition. As usual, we'll be closing the lines on Friday evening at 5 p.m. and if we ring you after then, all you have to do is pick up the phone. Answer that phone, hon. We will be sending that 600 grand straight into your bank account right after the phone call. If you fancy it, text the word WIN to 64100, and we're doing the Queen of Summer, Zara Larsson, next.
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0: It's actually 20 years old. And I'm shouting out Nala's birthday for it. But I want to give you something new right now.
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0: 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The full thing you can find over on our app Rayo. I feel like we're seeing the return of Tiny Tampa here, okay? This is his latest with Irish rapper Reggie. Producer Kieran and I are very happy about it. We love supporting our Irish hands. And it's a dirty, dirty chin. This is Heaven or Hell.

0: 01 22 33. She has got Tyler on the way for you after three.
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10: How much do you love Ivana? It's Essie in a building. Welcome to the show. Welcome to your Sunday afternoon. We're going to do Tyler.

Welcome to the show. It's Essie on your Sunday afternoon. You know, Sundays, like, we wrap up the week. Maybe you're getting yourself ready for the weekend. Maybe you are recovering from a night out yesterday. And we were talking in the studio, yeah, if you had to sum up your weekend with an emoji, what would that emoji be? Even though I didn't do much yesterday, like after work, I came home, I chilled, you know. This morning I woke up, I did Apple Fitness. But my emoji would be, you know, the cocktail emoji, but it's the martini one. Not the one with the fruit in it, the martini cocktail. I haven't had any martinis, but I just want to live a glam life. So that's going to be my emoji of choice, yeah? Open your phone, go to WhatsApp. Our number is 03-448-11-2233. Send me an emoji to sum up your weekend. Some context would be nice as well. If not, I'm going to try and guess what you are up to, okay? Essie keeping you company this afternoon. Lola Young is on the way, but we're going to do this. We're going to do Malcolm Todd. Track called Earrings. Let's get into it.

0: Joel Corey's take on a UK classic. Sorry, playing on Kiss this afternoon. It's Essie in the building. I love the fact that I could say, guys, WhatsApp me. And you do instantly. You get involved. And it's perfect because I'm so nosy. I literally want to know what you're doing all the time. Zara in Manchester said, hi, Essie. My emoji would be a bunch of animals. I brought my cousins to the zoo yesterday. Loved it. Emma in Nottingham said, my weekend would be a thumbs down emoji. I was working all weekend. Emma, same. It wouldn't be thumbs down, but I was working. I'm at work now as well. And shout out to Sarah in Luton. Sarah said, I would use the wink emoji. That is all I'm saying. Sarah, let me know. I won't read it out, but let me know. 03-448-112-233 on the WhatsApp.
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3: 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Retirement is a time for personal growth.
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3: 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It's Friday, yes. Right?
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2: Harder?
3: 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Nice. It's the perfect way to start your morning.
1: Yeah. Tyler West and Chloe Burrows. Kiss Breakfast.
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We always talk about summertime in the UK, yeah? And there's certain songs... I'm sorry. There's certain songs that nobody else could make. Sorry. We got to claim this. Disclosure and Sam Smith, one of the biggest songs ever. Big, big, big. We are also going to get into another summery anthem. You know me, I've been screaming for the past 3 months, guys. This is an Afro House kind of season. So I got to get into this. How sexy is this song? For a Sunday afternoon, it's Essie on Kiss, DJ Goja, Jason Derulo.

0: iBoy DML and Ed Sheeran linking up on this one. It is Peru. Can I ask you a question? Do you use a doorbell? For me, it depends. Like, it depends. If I'm going to my best friend Nikhil's house, she might be listening. Hey, Nikki. If I'm going to Nikhil's house, I'll text and say, I'm outside. Do you know what I mean? I don't know. Some people, though, I'll press the doorbell. Like, when I go to my mum's house, I ring the doorbell because she has to know her only daughter's arrived. But 82% of people text or call instead of ringing. I don't know. They say digital habits and social anxiety might be driving the change. The experts, they're saying technology is reshaping everyday social interactions. Is it a lost art, ringing the doorbell? I don't know. Kiss. Upgrade your summer. The lines have reset, by the way. The lines have completely reset on Friday. Gary won $550,000, okay? We're going again. £600,000 could be yours on Friday, right? This is what you do. 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That's the website, yeah? You're going to find all the details, phone entry, and all the rules for this network competition on the website. Now, the lines are closing 5 p.m. on Friday, this Friday coming, yeah? Gemma Atkinson's going to make a phone call. You answer the phone when your phone rings and you've won $600,000. Done. In your account straight after the call. Okay. Also, it's a guaranteed winner. So someone's going to win everything. Every single penny just in time for the next weekend. So for your chance to win on Friday, all you got to do is text the word win to 64100. Make me a winner.
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So on yesterday's show, I was like, oh, we need to get Tiny Tempo a knighthood. But he might not even want one, to be honest. So we need to ask him, first of all. But yeah, Sir Tiny Tempo around here. You know, written in the stars. He's got a new album coming as well. Well, it's going to be three EPs, yeah? And then he's going to put them together as a body of work. It's called 9pm, 12am and 3am. It's going to be an interconnected night out story. A night on the town. Yes, I'm excited to hear it. It's SC keeping you company this afternoon. If you're locked in, maybe you're at work like me. Maybe you're in the car. Maybe you're at home chilling. Sunday dinner time. I haven't had Sunday dinner in a long. Obviously, I live by myself as well. So if I don't have to, I'm not going to. Anyway, let's keep the vibes going on the show. How crazy is this song? Free Your Mind on Kiss. Let's do it.

0: song is called Starving on Kiss. So if you're having, like I said earlier, your dinner or just a little bit of a snack, yeah? It's going to be me in a minute. It's Essie on Kiss this afternoon. So Medusa and James Hype are bringing their legendary club night. It's called Our House. They are coming to London with Kiss. Thank you very much. Taking over magazine open air on Friday the 14th of August for a huge party. All you can expect is a massive night stacked with the biggest on the lineup, including Medusa and James Hype themselves. So if you want to be there, guess what? We're giving you the chance to win one of 10 pairs of VIP stage tickets. You know when you see the footage and everyone's on the stage vibing, that could be you, yeah? Get into the draw and check out the full lineup and find all of the information at playkiss.com. Entries close at midnight, all right, on Wednesday, the 12th of August. So don't miss your chance to be part of the biggest house music events of the summer. The way the motives keep coming with us at Kiss. It's Essie in the building. I got Tyler, Zara Larson on the way for you. Kiss.
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0: Weekend. Welcome back to the show. It's Essie keeping you company this afternoon. I'm going to get into the girls, if that's all right. This is Tyler and Zara Larson. Play.

Essie on Kiss this afternoon. The speakers have been loud in the studio. The volume's been so high. I'm sorry. Sani Federa, DOD, Poppy Basco, and Think About Us, Nicki Minaj, Super Bass. It makes sense why I had to just, you know, turn the speakers up a bit. Shout out to Harry in Kent. Says, Essie, can you give a shout out to my brother? Scored his first Sunday League goal today. Time for celebrations. I love it. Congratulations. You can hit me up. 03-448-11-22-33. That's our number on WhatsApp. Yeah, literally save it as Kiss and get involved. I'm very nosy. I want to know what you're doing. And if you've had a little win this weekend, let me know what it is. While we get into this, all right? Some Bella Kay on the show. We're going to do Calvin Harris and Zayn. Oh, I've got Zayn coming up. But let's do this first. Yeah.

0: As we played Zane, Pillow Talk. I loved it. It's Essie keeping you company this afternoon. A big shout out to Stefan. I hope I'm saying your name right. Stefan, James and Stefan, who have had a lovely day visiting Warwick Castle and are now en route back to Bristol. Literally, as soon as we got your message in here, I said to producer Kieran, oh my gosh, I love castles. I've been having a very medieval summer. Does that make sense? Like, I've been reading a lot of books with knights in them, castles. I love that. I love it. Can you please send me a picture? On WhatsApp. Thank you. And you can get in touch as well. Let me know what you're doing, what your plans are, what we're saying. 03-448-1122-33 is the number. We're staying in our like Sunday slow down vibe. Olivia Dean's on the way.
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We're vibing. You know how it goes. Played Olivia Dean, played Ray, played Blonde and Melissa Steele. I loved you. You got Essie keeping you company this afternoon. Still to come, if it's all right with you, I'm going to play Dave and Thames, if that's okay. I just want to have a rain dance kind of moment, you know. But first, this is Dominic Fike. It's Baby.

0: is
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2: Let's get the party started. 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That's when I knew that your heart was scarring. 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

0: You know you need a throwback, especially on a Sunday. So you're in the right place. In the right place. Neo is closer on Kiss. You got Essie with this afternoon. All right, so we're giving away some money. Yeah, 600 grand is available. You know me, I gotta let you know how you can get involved. Kiss. Your summer. So like I said, 600 grand could be in your account by Friday 5 p.m. All you need to do is text the word win to 64100. 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You're going to find all the rules, T's and C's, phone entry details online as well, okay? The lines close 5 p.m. this Friday coming. So get involved now. 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On Friday, Gemma Atkinson's going to make a phone call. 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

Views ODG and Sean Paul's Dangerous Love on Kiss this afternoon. Shout out to Noah locked in. Shout out to India locked in. She's like, I'm sorting out my room while listening to Kiss. There we go. It's the only way to do it. When I get home, I've left my front room in a mess. Oh, no. Oh, no. All right, we're going to get into Cat's Eye. I don't know what's going on with the Cat's Eye girls, but Sophia has announced she's on a little hiatus. You're the boss. But we're going to play this anyway. Animal. All my Cat's Eye fans, let me know what's going on with the girls. Essie in the building this afternoon. Let's do this one.

0: for a house summer. Shout out everyone, yeah? You're going on holiday tomorrow. You know the early morning flight? You know when you got a flight, yeah? Even if the flight is like 10 a.m., I never end up sleeping the night before. Because if it's a 10 a.m. flight, you got to get to the airport, what time? 6? 7? 7. Yeah, 7, yeah. Is that too early? 7. And then you can't go to bed because you're like, oh, I've got a pack. Maybe it's just me being very last minute. Anyway, if you're going on holiday tomorrow, make sure you keep it KISS.
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0: Only place to be on a Sunday is KISS. Honestly, we're vibing, so you know me. I gotta play Kalani. This is Folded.

Akon on the show. Shout out to Ava, who's with her family in the car right now, travelling to Bristol. I hope you have a lovely Sunday. Hope you've had a lovely Sunday. And if you want to get in touch with me, 03-448-11-22-23 is how you do so. I always say this, I'm very nosy. I want to know what you're doing, where you're going, all sorts. What's the plan for tonight? We taking it easy, gathering our thoughts for the week ahead. I don't know if I should do this, Kieran, about the pumpkin spice latte. No, no, no. Because summer ends after my birthday, which is the 25th of September. So we can't talk about autumn things until then. Sorry. Sorry, guys. You think, oh, Essie, what is that? No, no, no. We'll pin it. Don't worry. We'll get to it, but not yet. I'm still in the summer mood, okay? Tempest City on Kiss. I've got the Kids of Roy coming up as well. This is Self-Aware.

0: every time I play this song, yeah, I'm reminded of, there's a performance of the Kid Laroi and Justin Bieber doing this. Justin Bieber, I think at the time, maybe he just had a drink or two. Anyway, he didn't even make it to the stage. He literally performed this on the stairs and he sounds so good. Like, you know when it's like Justin Bieber is who he thinks he is? Absolutely. Essie keeping you company this afternoon. Getting you ready for the week ahead. After this, yeah, we are going to get into Zara Larsson. And every time I talk about Zara Larsson, I say she is my favourite pop girl. Midnight Sun on the way.
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17: Maybe.

Usher and Pitbull. Do you remember when Usher came to the UK? He took over. He was here for months and months and months. But guess what? I had a time. I had a time. Usher, if you're ready to come back, yeah. The thing is, I would actually buy tickets. Like, I'm so easily impressed. I'm like, yeah, no problem. I want to hear Burn, Confessions, DJ Got Us Falling In Love, Usher and Pitbull on your Sunday afternoon. You got Essie in the building. We're going to turn up. You know us. You know we got to do it. You know we got to do it. This is for my Sunday gym crew. Essie, I'm doing a rep. I'm on the treadmill, the rowing machine. It's on tonight. Let's do it.

0: French Montana, Sway Lee. I'm not with it today, you know. I just spent how long? 30 seconds saying, oh, Usher, come back to the UK. Usher, we love you. How could I forget? When I woke up this morning, I checked my phone. They're saying Usher has a clone on stage. He was in New York last night, yeah? And I had to check for myself. Guys, I don't know. I don't know. It's a gentleman. I say gentleman, I don't know if it's Usher or not. He's in an all-white outfit. He's got a cap on and sunglasses, so you can't even see his face. But I know Usher's jaw. Do you know what I'm saying? And then there's another performance where Usher is shirtless, as he always is on stage. And you're like, yeah, that's Usher. Go and see for yourself, please. What a mystery for a Sunday evening. Goodness me. Kiss. Upgrade your summer. Need to get to the bottom of that somehow. Anyway, more important things to discuss. We are giving away £600,000 on Friday. This Friday coming, yeah? 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That's the website. All the rules are there. Phone entry details are there. Okay? So, the lines are closing this Friday coming at 5 p.m. So, if you enter now, you get it out of the way. Then on Friday, Gemma Atkinson is going to make a phone call. Make sure you pick up the phone, please, because then this £600,000 is all yours. It's in your account straight after the phone call. Guaranteed winner, yeah? Somebody's going to win every single penny. You know how it goes. So, for your chance to win on Friday, just text the word WIN to 64100. Make me a winner.
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0: Okay, we've reached the time of the show. I played this on yesterday's show, all right? Tiny Temper, new Tiny Temper. It's a track called Heaven or Hell, and it is our Kiss Hype List track of the week. If you don't know what a hype list is, it's we put together a banging playlist. I'm not gonna lie, you can listen to it on Oreo. Okay, right, so Tiny Temper is back. He's got three new projects dropping: 12 a.m, 3 a.m, wait, what, 12 a.m, 3 a.m, 9 a.m. yeah, okay, cool. Which basically are obviously moments during the night where all sorts goes on. Yeah, all sorts goes on. So let's get into brand new Tiny Temper featuring Reggie. It's a big tune. It's Heaven or Hell on Kiss.

0: doing my duty, playing my daily Beyonce song. Drunk in Love with Jay-Z as well. She has released a remix to Morning Dew, in brackets, donk. Jay-Z's on it. People are complaining, but you know me. I'm like, thank you so much, Beyonce, for taking the time out of your day to give us new music. Just, what a woman. It's Essie in the building. We got an hour left of the show. I'll be back. I got Somba on the way and some Dua Lipa Houdini. Keep it Kiss. Kiss.
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3: There we go. It's SE keeping your company for 60 minutes. Calvin Harris and Rihanna are up next, but we're going to do this. It's Samba.

Jason Derulo on Kiss. We had Dua Lipa as well. Big shout out to Lena in Harrow, who is relaxing and listening to Kiss, because you know what it is, on a Sunday, you want to take your time. We've got work tomorrow, sorry. I hope you didn't hear me go, oh my gosh, Essie, please. Shout out to everyone chilling, cooling, gathering your thoughts for the week ahead. I'm here till 7 p.m. Yeah, we're going to get into Drake. We spoke yesterday about Drake's, I don't know what it was, like women in power. He just had an event for the girls. Very Drake thing to do. He was giving away G-Wagons. He was giving away Birkin bags. He was... Guys, where was I? Where were you? I don't know. I don't know. This is Drake. It's Janice on...

0: It's the middle on Kiss. It's Esther keeping you company. I'm here thinking, what am I going to have for dinner when I get home? I don't know. But I've seen a study, a Milan study, said pasta triggers stronger positive emotions than music or sport. And it's like, of course I would see that when I'm, you know, trying to eat healthy. Of course I would see a study that says pasta makes you feel good. I'm also, me and my friends have booked a bottomless pasta brunch. It sounds insane. But as soon as I saw it, I said, yep, sign me up. I said, sign me up. So you know me, I'll let you know how that goes. If I can make it. It's bottomless Hugo Spritzes as well. It's got my name all over it. It's Essie in the building. We're going to be back with a special summertime Kiss banger. Talk to you is on the way.
1: Kiss. You know that fresh new track? The one you didn't see coming, but now you've got it on repeat. And it soundtracks your summer. Every link up, late night.

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12: Hello, it's the Cumnet. The barbecue's burned, someone's bought a paddle for their only use once, and it's time for a summer of Hulu on Disney+. Make it a rival summer

getting ready for work tomorrow. You got a song, maybe you're in the car, you're driving around, got Kiss on. Perfect. Perfect way to end the week. Tatum is on the way after seven, yeah, but I am getting into this. There's one thing you can take from an Essie show. It is that I say all the time, we're having a lovely house kind of

0: That's the website. You're going to find all the phone entry details there, all the rules for this network competition there. The lines are closing 5 p.m. on Friday. Gemma Atkinson's going to make a call. You answer your phone. Literally, that's it. Answer your phone. 600 grand is all yours in your account straight after the call. Guaranteed winner, by the way. Okay? Someone's going to win every penny. So for your chance to win it all on Friday, text the word win to 64100.
1: Luke Hamnett here. 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

What a song. 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A question that we still have to ask today. Black Eyed Peas on Kiss Now. Taking Over Magazine. Open air on Friday the 14th of August, yeah? It's going to be an absolutely huge party. It is Medusa and James Hype on the decks. If you want to be there, we're giving you

the information at playkiss.com. Yeah, entries are closing at midnight on Wednesday the 12th of August. Don't miss your chance, please. You're going to be part of one of the biggest house music events of the summer. There we go. Let's get into this one. Joel Corey.

0: much for joining me this weekend. We've had a good time. I'm back next Saturday from 3. You got my girl Tatum up next for the rest of your Sunday evening. Keep it Kiss.
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1: 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Tyler West and Chloe Burrows. 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
14: Amplify the beats. Let's go. You got Tatum taking over your Sunday evening soundtrack on Kiss. Ray is still searching for a hobby.

with Auntie, Sunday night. Did you see this thing that came out recently? Apparently Deliveroo are sort of like outing people that not only do we buy takeaways from Deliveroo, but also the things that we're too embarrassed to go into a shop and buy. For example, condoms, laxatives. I'm talking like Veruca stuff. Do you know what I mean? No one wants to nip into Boots anymore, and I am so there. Didn't know Deliveroo could do it. Mine's normally Amazon, but that's probably TMI.

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1: Kiss.
2: Let's get the party started. 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That's when I knew that your heart was scarring. 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

0: there right now. 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And I'm talking from experience. We go to Ibiza twice a year, actually. And we're going to be back this August bank holiday weekend. We are going to be bringing exclusive DJ sets from the likes of Hugel, Sonny Federa, Roger Sanchez, and many more. 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But I reckon you do one better and you come and join us on the island. 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I would love to see you there. If you want to come check it out and party for the bank holiday weekend in Ibiza, head to playkiss.com. Kiss.
1: 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Yeah, you know.
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latest podcast episode, and in it, he's basically saying that he doesn't believe in sleep. The man doesn't sleep. He's like, yeah, it might get me head down for like an hour or two a day, but nah, he's just in the studio, back to back, 24/7, that man. Different breed. Someone's got to do the auto-tune, though, and I will let him have it. You got Kiss on. I actually want to play you some brand new music from H. I know that you will definitely recognise a sample in this. You know this, right? R&B, AK.

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0: TV inspo for tonight. Stick on Mo Gilligan's new documentary. It's called Big Chicken, A Fast Food Conspiracy. Let me tell you, I've seen it already. My God, that nearly, not quite, but nearly made me go vegan. Genuinely, it is horrifying. At 8 for the week. We did actually have him in earlier on this week and we said, right, if you could make a documentary about anything else, what would it be? This is what he said.
1: I need to ask the people why, when I'm opening the door for you, you're not saying thank you. Let's start a whole
2: documentary on that.
1: And we need to sit down with members of the public. I need to know the thought process. I really need to know this, man. I held the door open. You looked at me and you didn't say thank you.
0: Genuinely, nothing boils my blood more than that. So what I do is just for a little bit of passag, when they don't say thank you, I just go, you're welcome. Just so they sort of acknowledge that they didn't say thank you. Check yourself. So, Mo, if you are going to make that documentary, I'm more than happy to be a part of it.
3: 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Ellie Prohan here. SPF's on, camera roll's filling up fast. 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
20: 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Let's bounce it.
0: I keep saying this, but I want Ed Sheeran to return to his drum and bass era. My favourite tune from that era is coming up.
3: Play.
0: That one, Rudimental. Let's get Tyler on first.

0: He's coming out and saying, my wife is in the studio. She is busy working on the album. At this point, I got trust issues with Riri because she's promised an album for over a decade. Do you remember that rumour? I can't remember if it was early this year or last year, but she was like, right, Rihanna is going on tour. And then it got cancelled. She's had us off so many times. So at this point, ASAP, I will believe it when I see it. Somebody who is definitely going on tour, she's currently on that tour, Miss Ariana Grande. If you love her new album, let's get a tune from that album on Kiss Next.
1: What's good? It's Jordan Lee, and I'm not going to lie.

0: That's the sound of a Yeti in the fridge. Yeah, there's a Yeti in the fridge. But I'm on it. I'm in control. No matter what's going on, with the HMRC app, I can always see what I'm getting paid and easily check my tax stuff. Even if there's a Yeti in the fridge. 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

0: Don't ask how I got a job being a radio presenter. Still figuring that out. Is this a mood?
1: I'm skid, mate. You got tenner. I'll pay you back Tuesday, I swear. It's mum's life.
0: That was Mo Gilligan doing an impression of being skinned. I imagine he's not, because he's just done a Netflix documentary. But if you're looking at your bank account and would love to be topped up with £600,000, get yourself in the draw for Make Me A Winner. 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

boss so they get it first thing tomorrow that you want the bank holiday weekend off, because we would love for you to join us for Kiss Ibiza. 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Kiss Breakfast, very own Tyler West and Chloe Burrows are going to be there. 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You can book your tickets right now. Playkiss.com. 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
12: Cheers, Tatum. Just got 9 o'clock Sunday night. You're on Kiss. It's James Hall with you across the UK with Calvin Harris and Clementine Douglas playing right now for you.

What's your Sunday night saying? Are you still like recovering from weekend, or maybe you're like getting yourself proper organized for the week? Like a Sunday reset day. I always get really obsessed with those videos on TikTok of people doing like a full clean and meal prep and everything like that. I'm like, I wish I was like that. It's Kiss. I'm James Hall with you for Sunday night. Get on Jordan Anderton, Jay Kalane, and now new.

0: So, in the space of a year, Coachella, the World Cup halftime show, and then potentially the Super Bowl halftime show. Man, this guy's raking it in. I'd hate to be his accountant. Justin Bieber, Beauty to Be. And it's Kiss. It's James Hall with you on Sunday night. You good? All right, stay there. Crystal Notion on before 8:30 tonight. And Olivia Dean, So Easy to Fall in Love. That is next for you on Kiss.
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Let's get the party started. 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That's when I knew that your heart was scarring. 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

0: Oh, and don't call me up. And you're listening to Kiss. I'm James Hall, chilling with you for Sunday night, all right? Kiss. Upgrade your summer. Holy moly, this is massive. If you've never played Make Me a Winner before, you need to enter today and you could be sailing off into the sunset with a life-changing £600,000. 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

Joy, that is Die Die, and you're listening to Kiss. It's James Hall with you for Sunday night across the UK. All right, this track is legit everywhere right now. Every time I open TikTok, it's on there. 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

0: Whatever is on Kiss. It's James Hall. No, but why am I literally addicted to TikTok shop? Why do I keep buying stuff up there? I'm going to have a house that's full of rubbish, aren't I? Coming up after nine, I'm going to play Tame Impala and Jenny, and Drake's on in just a bit of Kiss as well.
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1: 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Tyler West and Chloe Burrows. 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
2: Kiss. 10 o'clock Sunday night across the UK and you're on Kiss. It's James Hall. You good? Good weekend? All right, back to the tuned entertainment parlour right now.

getting that is Think About Us, and you check it out, Kiss. It's James Hall with you for Sunday night. Hope you've had a cool weekend. Do you know what I realised the other day? I've not had a roast dinner in ages. I think because, like, summer, like, when it's hot, like, I'm not really feeling it, you know what I mean? I'd rather be in a beer garden. I can't do a roast dinner in

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0: My maths teacher was called Miss Jackson at school, and I used to want to sing this to her every single time. In fact, I think I got thrown out of class for singing this to her. It's Outkast and Miss Jackson on Kiss. Sunday nights, James Hall back in the set with Zara Larsson drunk for you and Alex Warren before 10:30. Kiss. Are you ready?
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12: God, that's cool.

that photo of Rihanna walking around New York City with her kids. One of them in the pram, and she's wearing high heels, pushing the pram around. I'm like, most people struggle with high heels anyway, not Rihanna. She's just doing mum duties. It's James Hall with you, Sunday night.

0: Jason Derulo and Tate You Dancing. It's James Hall on Kiss for Sunday night. Kiss. Upgrade your summer. Holy moly, this is massive. If you've never played Make Me a Winner before, you need to enter today and you could be sailing off into the sunset with a life-changing £600,000. On Friday just gone, we gave away 550 grand and now we've added another 50 grand to it. £600,000, all of it, tax-free, and you can win it Friday. 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

0: It's Tyler with Water, and this is Kiss. It's James Hall. Hope you have had a good weekend, whatever you've been up to. Right, that is me done. I am back tomorrow night from 7 p.m. Stick around. We are all about the big tunes across the UK next with Molly and Skinny Ben coming up.
1: Hello, it's Luke Hamner. 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